0: is Anda from Toronto.
1: Anda, it's always nice to hear your lovely voice. You should be in radio.
0: Oh, you probably remember me, I think, from before.
1: I do, because I always remember a girl named Anda.
0: Yeah, it's just an unusual name.
1: I work in radio, and I used to get in trouble because I used to say Anda too often. I'd go, Anda.
2: Yeah, shut up!
0: Oh, yeah.
1: You get a lot of that? Anda.
0: Sometimes, yeah, or some people call me Andrea. You know, they get my name mixed up. It's kind of funny, but I kind of used to it, too.
1: There you go. Well, thank you for calling in. Anda, what can I do for you?
0: Do you happen to have a song called The Name Game by Shirley Ellis, I believe?
1: We can do that. Now, just remember, do not try it with the word Chuck.
2: Oh, come on!
0: Oh, shut up. Okay.
1: Here's Shirley Ellis and The Name Game right here on The Beach Party.

0: big one-hit wonder from 1972. That's Daniel Boone and Beautiful Sunday. On a Saturday night, it's the Beach Party. I'm Daryl McLean. Hey, do you want to get a favorite song on the show? You can reach me now toll-free at 1-866-665-6070.
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2: Hey, Daryl. It's Chad Vanoss calling from London. Just listening to you on my Echo device. Wondering if you could play She's the One by Jackson Hawk. Thanks, buddy. Keep up the good work.

0: 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It's a one-hit wonder weekend of the beach party. There's one for you right there from 1969, Crazy Elephant and Gimme Gimme Good Lovin'. Yeah, they had one hit, and that's it, but it's a good one. Hope you're doing all right. Welcome aboard, my friend, and welcome to 4 hours of fun radio for your Saturday. What a great way to spend your evening enjoying your favorite classic hits of the 70s and 80s, a little 60s, and of course, the best part about the beach party is that it's your show, because your requests and dedications are really what makes it special. You can phone in for a favorite anytime during the show tonight. 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A lot of people send requests to me on Facebook. 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Make sure you give us a like and we can connect on there. Looking forward to hearing from you. And it's a special theme weekend. It's our One Hit Wonders weekend. Not all One Hit Wonder songs, but we're going to be shining the spotlight on a lot of those great artists who had just one hit, and that's it. And there's a lot of good ones. And into the 70s we go next with a guy who is considered to be a one hit wonder, although he wrote many hit songs for others. Alan O'Day with his number one, Undercover Angel, coming right up.
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2: who's this?
1: Well, my name is Alex. I'd like to hear a song if you have it.
2: All right, Alex. Where are you calling from?
1: I'm calling from Liverpool.
2: Liverpool,
1: and
2: Nova Scotia.
1: On the internet. That's the first time somebody told me about a good show on Saturday night and being curious like a cat. whatever it is, curiosity killed the cat, but Saturday. Satisfaction brought him back.
4: Thumper and suck attack.
2: So, what would you like, Alex?
1: Barry McGuire, 1965, The Eve of Destruction.
2: You got it, man. I tell you, a song that's as relevant today as it was when it came out. Here it is on the beach party.
1: You're a good man. Thank you, sir.

0: Another great one-hit wonder, taking it back to 1973. It's Chester, Make My Life a Little Bit Brighter. It's the Beach Party. I'm Daryl McLean. Let's go to the phones and take another.
1: Instant request.
2: Hi there. This is Keith Young. We're from Stanner. I want to do a request of Lollipop to Chief, the man. All right. Thanks, man.

0: 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One hit wonder weekend of the beach party. There's one from back in 1964 by request. My Boy Lollipop from Millie Small. She was only 17 years old when she recorded that, and she was the first act signed to the legendary Island record label. And that song really put that record company on the map and sold millions. But unfortunately for Millie Small, she never did have another hit record. Hope you enjoyed My Boy Lollipop tonight on the beach party. I'm Daryl McLean, and we've got lots more of the music you love on the way as we step into the 80s with another great one-hit wonder.
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9: It's Barb from Glace Bay. 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
0: I like your style. 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
0: You want it? 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
1: So what?
0: But it was number one on your 8-track player. 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

0: 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As we flash back to those sensational 70s tonight with a great 8-track flashback, and yes, another one-hit wonder, The 3 Degrees from 1974, and When Will I See You Again? That's The 3 Degrees' only major hit single, not counting their harmonies on MFSB's The Sound of Philadelphia, which we played last night. When Will I See You Again is their only major hit, but it's absolutely beautiful. Just great harmonies. Really hope you enjoyed that 8-track flashback tonight and one hit wonder. I'm Darryl McLean, and coming up in just moments, we're going to look back and find out what happened this week in music history. And coming up next, some classic heart.
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0: It's time now for This Week in Music History. It's June 1st, 1963, 4 weeks after it enters the Billboard chart. 17-year-old Leslie Gore's It's My Party hits the number one spot. It was a song that was chosen for her by Quincy Jones, who was then a staff producer at Mercury Records. It's June 2nd, 1964. The Rolling Stones make their American television debut on WABC's The Les Crane Show. Well, this could be the last time. This could be the last time. 1967, June 3rd, and a young singer named Arnold George Dorsey is the talk of the music industry when he reaches the number one spot in the UK and number four in the US with a song called Release Me. Well, no one had paid much attention to him until his manager, Gordon Mills, changed his stage name to Engelbert Humperdinck, the name of the Austrian composer who wrote Hansel and Gretel.
1: Please release me.
0: It's June 1st, 1968. Simon and Garfunkel reached the top of the charts with Mrs. Robinson, a song featured in the soundtrack of the film The Graduate, starring Dustin Hoffman and Anne Bancroft. The song goes on to win a Grammy Award for the best contemporary pop performance by a vocal duo or group. It's June 1970, and the Kinks' Ray Davies flies 11,000 kilometers round trip to England from America to re-record the words Cherry Cola in the song Lola after the BBC refuses to air the song with the original words Coca-Cola.

0: 7th, 1976, Capitol Records reissues some of the Beatles' hits in a package called Rock and Roll Music. Even though Ringo Starr speaks out against it, the album reaches number 2.
1: Just let me hear some of that rock and roll music. Any old way you choose.
0: And it's June 7th, 1980, and Rocky Burnett's Tired of Towing the Line peaks at number 8 on the Billboard Hot 100. Rocky bills himself as the son of rock and roll, as his father, Johnny Burnett, had scored a 1960 number 1 hit with You're 16. I'm Daryl McLean, and that's This Week in Music History. Baby,

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2: Here it comes, hour two of Canada's Feel Good Party on your radio on a Saturday night. You found it, my friend. It's the Saturday Night Beach Party. I'm your host, Daryl McClain, guiding you on a journey through time back to the 70s and 80s and even back to the 60s with some of the greatest music ever recorded. Your requests and dedications are welcome at 1-866-665-6070. It's a one-hit wonder weekend, and here comes one right now from the Haunt.

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1: Hi, this is Holly and Huey, and we're from Loretto, and we'd love to hear, if you can, the song Brandy for our baby girl named Brandy. Thank you very much.

0: 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Taking a trip down to the basement tonight for a Forgotten 45 for our One Hit Wonders weekend, and we found a good one from 1962. There's Joni Summers and Johnny Get Angry. That was her only hit. She went on to achieve success as a commercial and jingle singer throughout the 60s and 70s. But hope you enjoyed her one big hit, Johnny Get Angry.
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0: 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I'm talking about Exile and Kiss You All Over, coming right up.
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1: Hi, Daryl. I would love to hear Hooked on a Feeling. And it's Sharon. I'm calling from Ajax. And my late husband and I, George, have been longtime fans.
2: This is Jamie from Michigan. And I would like to hear Hooked on a Feeling by Blue Swede. Bye.

great song you can sing along to. It's Blue Swedes, Hooked on a Feeling, one-hit wonder weekend on the beach party. I'm Darryl McLean, taking you back to the summer of 75. Another great one-hit wonder, a Canadian group. Here's the New City Jam Band's Lazy Love right here on the Saturday Night Beach Party.

0: 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Taking time to chill tonight with something we call our Ice Cooler Classic, one of those beautiful songs you just want to chill to. Another one-hit wonder taking us back to 1979. Randy Van Warmer, Just When I Needed You Most. He's best remembered for that one song. But during his lifetime, he wrote a number of hit songs for other artists, including Alabama. He wrote their big hit song, I'm in a Hurry and I Don't Know Why. Sadly, after a long battle with leukemia, Randy Van Warmer died in Seattle in January of 2004. But he did leave us with a great song, Just When I Needed You Most. Another one-hit wonder tonight on The Beach Party. My name is Daryl McLean, feeling good, just loving life and living large as our one-hit wonder weekend continues. We're going back to the 60s with a group called Spiral Staircase next.
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This is Louis. I love sweet tea, black-eyed peas, and dogs, minus the fleas. There's one thing I like better, though. It's a nice little Daryl McClain redneck classic. And here it is now, hon.

0: Bonnie Swan with tonight's Redneck Classic. And yes, another great one-hit wonder from 1974. One of those great songs that crossed over from the country to the pop charts, and it was huge. I Can Help. I'm Darrell McLean, and I'd love to help you out by playing a favorite song for you. It doesn't have to be a one-hit wonder. You can reach me on the hotline tonight at 1-866-665-6070, just like this.
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0: From Sarnia.
2: Yes, it is.
0: Yes, what a pain.
2: I am. I do a good job, don't I?
0: You're just one step away from being a stalker.
3: You belong in a tree. 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
0: What can I do for you tonight, Gwen?
2: How about some Eddie and the Cruisers?
0: John Cafferty and the Beaver Brown Band.
2: Thank you.
0: You're welcome. On the Dark Side, saw the beach party.

0: It's the Saturday Night Beach Party, loud and proud on your favorite beach party station, streaming all over the world from the beachparty.ca. We're the show that not only takes your requests, we really play them. Just ask Gwen in Sarnia, Ontario. She's a regular caller. She's not really a pain. Well, sometimes. She wanted to hear John Cafferty and the Beaver Brown Band with On the Dark Side, another one-hit wonder for our One-Hit Wonders weekend. That was written for a movie called Eddie and the Cruisers and went on to become a big hit, climbing to number 7 on the charts in 1983. I'm Daryl McLean. Coming up next hour, lots more One-Hit Wonders, but stand by for a Canadian classic from the Guess Who next.
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11: Hi, Daryl. It's Darren McDougal calling here from sunny Charlottetown. Wondering about hearing some Guess Who, maybe. We're heading across to see the Guess Who this week. Star Baby.
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1: Hey, Daryl, this is Jack calling from Oshawa. Hoping you can play Gary Lewis and the Playboys, Green Grass. A great song about spring. Thanks, Daryl. You're the best.

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0: We are turning up the heat tonight like a disco inferno. Tramps kicking off hour three of Canada's Feel Good Party on your radio. You found it, my friend. It's the Beach Party. I'm Darrell McLean. Classic hits of the 70s and 80s with a little 60s sprinkled in and lots of your requests and dedications. Our one-hit wonder weekend continues. 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
2: Hi, I was wondering, can I hear Earth, Wind, and Fire, September, so I could dedicate it to my mom, Sherry, from Tucker. Thank you.

0: We're loving the sounds of the 70s on the Saturday Night Beach Party, a one-hit wonder from the summer of 75. That's Patricia Dalquist. Keep our love alive. I'm Daryl McLean. Let's go back to the phone.
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2: Hey, Daryl. George and Barry. I'd like to make a request for We Got Tonight with Kenny Rogers and Sheena Eastman. Thanks very much. Have a good one.

0: 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As we take a trip down to the basement tonight for a forgotten 45 out of my musty dusty record collection and another one for our One Hit Wonders weekend from 1964. That's the New Beats with Bread and Butter. That climbed to number 2 on the Billboard Hot 100 for that group, but they never did manage to follow up with any more successful hit records. And it's a song you'll hear occasionally in the odd movie soundtrack. Hope you enjoyed Bread and Butter from the New Beats, another one-hit wonder tonight on the Beach Party. My name is Daryl McLean, and our one-hit wonders continue next as we slip into the 70s with a group who were part of the Dutch invasion of the early 70s. They had one hit song, and it went all the way to number 1. It's the Shocking Blue and Venus next.
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0: 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Yellow.
1: Good evening, Daryl. This is Lynn from Cambridge, Ontario. Great show, as usual. I don't know who does this song, but I think no matter what's going on, Moonlight always feels right. So I'd like to hear Moonlight Feels Right.
2: 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It's Starbuck with Moonlight Feels Right, right here on the Beach Party.

0: It's a one-hit wonder weekend on the Saturday Night Beach Party right here on your favorite beach party station. 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Taking care of another instant request tonight for another one-hit wonder. Moonlight Feels Right from Starbuck. That goes back to 1976. Climbed to number 3 on the Billboard Hot 100. The only hit song by Starbuck to hit the top 10. And what a great tune. It just makes you feel good all over. And that's what it's all about here at the Beach Party, making you feel good, bringing back some great musical memories from the 70s and 80s and even back to the 60s. And we have lots more on the way as we continue to shine the spotlight this weekend on some of the great one-hit wonders. And coming your way next, an artist from Jamaica who was the very first Jamaican artist to introduce the reggae sound to the U.S. and Canada. His name is Desmond Dekker and his group The Aces with his one-hit wonder Israelites. And that's coming your way in moments.
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0: Hey, Daryl, play another request, will ya?
1: Hey, Daryl, it's your buddy, Dylan Dubo, calling from Cochrane, Ontario. On June 3rd, 2026, it's going to be 10 years since we lost Muhammad Ali. So I was wondering if you could play Muhammad Ali's theme, Black Superman, by Johnny Wakelin. Thank you very much, Daryl.

0: Don't hang up.
1: Oh, hello, Daryl. It's Sir Mick calling from Oshawa Town.
2: We've got royalty on the radio. Sir Mick is here.
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1: Indeed.
2: Welcome to the beach party, my friend. Anytime you call, you always have something good for me. What would you like?
1: Something for your one-hit wonders weekend. I was wondering if you could play a song called Melody. It's by a Canadian group, actually from Toronto, called The Boys Brigade.
2: Oh, my goodness. I haven't heard that song in years, and you wouldn't believe it. I actually have that record right here in my hand.
1: Perfect.
2: Isn't that crazy?
4: Heavens to Betsy, what are the odds?
2: We've got a psychic connection here tonight, my friend, and we've got it for you right here on the beach party.

Hi, Daryl Swanson from North Sydney, Cape Breton. I was wondering if you play Ride Captain Ride. I'm not really sure who sings it, but I appreciate it if you play it. Thank you.

0: 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Another Insta request, Blues Image and Ride Captain Ride. Yes, another one-hit wonder on our one-hit wonders weekend. Going back to 1970, it peaked at number 4 in the charts. Blues Image were a critically acclaimed band. Their most successful song was Ride Captain Ride, but it turns out it was the only hit for Blues Image, and it came from their second album, and the group dissolved shortly after. But the single did sell over 1 million copies in 1970 and still gets a lot of airplay to this day. Hope you enjoyed that one-hit wonder, Ride Captain Ride, Blues Image on the Beach Party. My name is Daryl McLean. Our one-hit wonder weekend continues next with a group out of Montreal who found success in Japan in the late 60s and sold millions of records over there. In Canada and the U.S., they had one, and it was a big one. As a matter of fact, it went to number one. Mash McCann standing by as the years go by.
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1: Hi, Daryl. It's David Perret calling. 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

0: Dollar Band, Rockin' Me. What a great way to kick off hour four of Canada's Feel Good Party on your radio on a Saturday night. You got it, my friend. It's the Beach Party. I'm Darrell McLean. Hang in there. We got another hour of classic hits of the 70s and 80s coming up, a little 60s gold as well, as we shine the spotlight on the one-hit wonders this weekend. We've got more of those on the way, too. And, of course, more of your requests and dedications. Our hotline is still open. If you want to get a favorite tune in on the Beach Party, here's the number, 1-866-665-6070. Let's do it.
1: Hey, Darrell. This is Deborah. I'm in Alberta, and so is Colleen Valentine. We're sitting out here just enjoying a couple wobbly pops. I'd really love to hear Spirit in the Sky by Norman Greenbaum. Thanks. Bye-bye.

0: some 70s Canadian glam rock and another one-hit wonder. That's Tinker's Moon and Shang-a-Lang right here on the Saturday Night Beach Party with Daryl McClain. Let's check the hotline.
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2: Hi, Daryl. This is Jeff Harrison from Pickering, Ontario. I am enjoying your music tonight. I like to hear a song by the Righteous Brothers, Unchained Melody.

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1: So what?
0: But it was number one on your 8-track player. 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

0: 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Flashing back to those sensational 70s with something we call an E-track flashback, maybe a song you don't hear on the radio that often anymore. But back in 1974, it was big. Sailor with Glass of Champagne. And yes, it too is another one-hit wonder on our one-hit wonder weekend.
1: I'm Daryl McLean, and I am so fired up to let you know that we're now booking for the Beach Party Caribbean Getaway 2027, coming up January 28th to February 4th of 2027. 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
14: Yes, Calvin Smith at the camp. Requesting a song from the Rolling Stones, Faraway Ice. Thank you very much.

0: This is Dave calling from Stoddard, Nova Scotia. Just listen to this great station that you play every Saturday, so it's awesome. Ray Matterick, Linda Put the Coffee On.
1: Could I hear Linda Put the Coffee On?
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2: That's right. Linda works at Tim Hortons.
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0: begins a one-hit wonder weekend on the Saturday Night Beach Party as we remember the 80s with the Vapors and Turning Japanese. I'm Daryl McLean. Let's go back to the phones. Here comes another.
1: So what's your name?
2: Burn. B-E-R-N.
1: Burn. That's an interesting name. Is that just short for Bernie?
2: Short for Burning Desire, actually.
3: He not only thinks he's God's gift to women, he thinks he's God's gift to mankind.
1: There you go. Hey, where are you coming from tonight, Burn?
2: McGregor Point.
1: Well, what can I do for you tonight?
2: What about Billy Don't Be a Hero by Bo Diddley? What's that name of the group?
1: Bo Donaldson and the Haywoods.
2: Bo Donaldson and the Haywoods. That would be perfect, man.
1: It's a one-hit wonder, and it's a big hit. We got it for you right now, Burn, right here on the beach party.
2: Cool.

0: You're listening to the Saturday Night Beach Party on your favorite beach party station. 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Pop over and give us a visit tonight. Another instant request for another one-hit wonder. One for Byrne calling in from Point Clark tonight. Wanted to hear Billy, Don't Be a Hero from Bo Donaldson and the Haywoods. That was also a number one hit song too in 1974. The song sold more than 3 million copies and earned Bo Donaldson and the Haywoods a gold record. And that was their only big one. Hope you enjoyed Billy, Don't Be a Hero, another great one-hit wonder on the beach party. I'm Daryl McLean, and you know, we haven't had the Beach Boys on yet tonight, so we're going to remedy that.
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1: Hi, I like Chick Boom, Don't You Think You'll Love It? I want to link in Glen State. Thank you. Bye.

0: 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With our last instant request tonight for Daddy Dewdrop and Chickaboom. That was a big hit, too. Climbed to number 9 in the charts. Daddy Dewdrop was actually a pseudonym for a guy named Richard Monda from Cleveland, Ohio. And he was actually a songwriter for the cartoon series Sabrina and the Groovy Ghoulies. Anyone remember that? Chickaboom's kind of a bubblegum novelty tune, and he just got a group of session musicians together for the recording, and he called them the Torrance Cookers. The single came out on Sunflower Records in 1971, but any other releases under the name Daddy Dewdrop failed to chart. So he's definitely another one-hit wonder. Hope you enjoyed Chickaboom tonight on the Beach Party. My name is Darrell McLean, and I tell you, time flies fast on a Saturday night. Got another great one-hit wonder coming your way next as we go back to the summer of 81 and a Sausalito summer night. Stand by for Diesel.
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0: Hi, Daryl. How are you?
1: I'm good. Is that Barb?
0: Yes, it is.
1: I'm from Glace Bay. Nice to hear from you. What can I do for you, sweetheart?
0: Well, today is our 10th wedding anniversary, and would love to hear When I'm With You by Cher.
1: Beautiful song, and I've got it for you right here on the beach party. Happy anniversary.
0: Thank you, Daryl.

0: he's just showing off. Sheriff, when I'm with you, right here on the Saturday Night Beach Party. Well, my friend, we've come to the end of another 4 hours of fun radio on this Saturday night. I am Daryl McLean, your host, and I just want to take a moment to thank you so much for spending your evening with me. 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
5: 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How you doing out there? 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

bit of bass with those 88s. Ah, you're cooking, baby. Mm, you're smoking.

Well, happy Sunday. It's Craig Robertson, and look outside. It's beautiful. It's nice and sunny. We got a high of 24 today. It's absolutely stunning. Get out and enjoy some vitamin D. And stick around with lots of great tunes, Eurythmics after the Doobies, 92.

0: Chilliwack on 92.9 The Grand, playing the greatest hits of all time on your Sunday morning. Hey, it's Craig. Thanks a lot for hanging out. 9:16 is the time, and the temperatures are just absolutely stunningly beautiful for today. Expecting a high of 24 degrees. We're already sitting halfway there at 12 degrees. And, make that 16. Oh, I was wrong. I was off by 4 degrees. It's 16 degrees right now in Caledonia. A good excuse to do some yard sailing and just to kind of putter around on a Sunday today, including some garage sales. The Dunnville Legion hosting its yearly community garage and craft sale. Admission absolutely free. They've got two floors of vendors selling gift items and clothing and antiques, home decor, and much more. Good excuse to head on over to the Dunnville Legion today, starting at 10 this morning and going until 2 o'clock this afternoon. Hey, Matt's going to be scooting around in the Grand Cruiser today. Let's check in with him now.
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0: 92.9 The Grand, all the bikes are out, all the soft tops are out. Saw a few hot rods driving into the station this morning. What a beautiful day. Sunshine in 24 for our Sunday today. We got clear skies dropping down to 9 overnight. More sunshine tomorrow, 22, and 23 with sun on Tuesday. In Hamilton, it's 16 degrees. Dunnville, 16. And it's 17 degrees in Caledonia. There's weather and more at 92.9thegrand.fm. Foreigner are seeing some double vision on the way right now. It's free and

Good morning. It's 16 degrees. Lots of sunshine today and a high of 24. Lots of great tunes on the radio, including Sweden's Best Exports. And it's not IKEA. It's ABBA coming up right now. It's Fleetwood Mac on 92.9 The Grand.

0: 92.9 The Grand, playing the greatest hits of all time. With ABBA and Craig Robertson at 9:47. You want to take in some ball today, head to beautiful Kitchener. The Hamilton Cardinals are taking on the Kitchener Panthers at 2 o'clock this afternoon. They lost yesterday against Brantford, so they want to get back on the winning track today. And the Blue Jays are taking on the Orioles at 12:15. Now, I don't know if you're with me, but they need to do something about this Jeff Hoffman dude, because he is the sole reason why they've lost a handful of games this year. Yesterday, the Blue Jays are cruising, and then Hoffman comes in and just absolutely stinks the joint out. Lets in 5 runs, bottom of the 9th inning. They lose the game. And so I don't know what the answer is. And, you know, send him on the bench permanently, send him to the minors to get his head together, because if they release him, some other team's going to pick him up and boom, he could soar. But yeah, it's disappointing because the Jays are right there, right? They're on the verge of being 500 again. They're in a playoff spot. They're in a wild card spot. But this Hoffman guy, man, they got to do something about him. So let me know what you feel about the Blue Jays on our text line at 289-284-2556. Love to hear from you all day on the Sunday.
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2: 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I'm Matt Wilson in the 92.9 The Grand Events Cruiser.
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0: Beautiful Sunday today to do some puttering around the backyard, just cut the lawn, do some gardening. We got sunshine today and a high of 24. Clear and 9 overnight. Sunshine tomorrow, 22 and 23. Sunshine on Tuesday. Just a stunning looking week as well. It is 17 degrees right now in Dunville. We're sitting at 16 in Cayuga, 16 in Caledonia. There's weather and more at 92.9 The Grand on FM. Let's bang a gong.

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1: Good morning. It's 10 o'clock. I'm John Lodge, and this is 92.9 The Grand News. Making news this hour, Halton police are investigating a fatal single vehicle crash. They say the vehicle was going north on Old York Road when it left the road and hit a tree. The driver was taken to hospital where they were later pronounced dead, and anyone with information is asked to contact police. Well, the results on the vote on Canada Post's new tentative deal will be released tomorrow. Workers wrapped up voting on the deal yesterday. Union leadership were split on whether members should accept the agreement. The vote comes as Canada Post faces ongoing financial challenges. Well, Canada is set to choose who's going to make their next fleet of submarines. South Korea's Hanwha Ocean says they can deliver the subs quicker and provide economic benefits for Canada, while Germany's ThyssenKrupp Marine Systems says they're the lower risk choice. A lawyer who represented 260 First Nations in the federal drinking water class action says Ottawa has not consulted affected communities on promised clean water legislation. Michael Rosenberg says the settlement requires the federal government to work with First Nations on the legislation. He warns his clients will return to court if a bill is not introduced before Parliament rises for the summer. A new report from Verisk says cargo theft losses in Canada and the United States have jumped 60% to more than $1 billion. Experts say organized crime groups are using AI to create phishing emails, fake identities, and fraudulent shipping documents to target valuable cargo. Items such as copper, server racks, and computer memory used in AI data centers have become prime targets. And personal electric vehicles such as e-scooters, e-bikes, skateboards, and unicycles are becoming a popular social activity in Canadian cities. Industry data suggests many users ride for recreation rather than commuting, with group outings growing in popularity since the pandemic. The trend comes as e-scooter injuries continue to rise in Canada, with hospitalizations increasing 32% between 2022-23 and 2023-24. Well, the Jays had a 5-1 lead in the ninth inning, but it all melted away as they lost 6-5 to Baltimore. Team Canada is playing for bronze at the Men's World Hockey Championship after falling to Finland yesterday. The Toronto Tempo took down Seattle 93-72, and the San Antonio Spurs are off to the NBA Finals after beating the Oklahoma City Thunder 111-103. Weather is next.
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4: 92.9 The Grand. Beautiful Sunday today for a drive. Get on out there and enjoy. Nice and sunny and 24. Clear tonight, dropping down to 9 degrees. Tomorrow sunny and 22 and 23 in sunshine on Tuesday. It is 16 degrees right now in Cayuga, and we're sitting at 17 in Hagersville and 16 in Caledonia. There's weather and more at 92.9thegrand.fm. One of the best guitar solos ever laid down in the history of rock and roll, coming up from Steely Dan, and some movie music from Stand By Me and Rocky. Right now, it's Elton John.

0: 92.9 The Grand. We're playing the greatest hits of all time. And there's the Spiral Staircase here with Craig Robertson. Good Sunday morning. A great day to kind of cruise around and enjoy what's going on in the Grand Country. We've got the Paris Cheesecake and Taco Festival going today. I love Paris. Reminds me of like a little small village in Europe when you stand on the bridge and look out at the Grand River and you see the buildings and all the businesses there on the side. It's really, really quite stunning. And even just to kind of walk around, they got lots of great shops. And anyways, today it's that Cheesecake and Taco Festival happening at the Paris Fairgrounds. They've got live music. They've got a beer garden, lots of vendors. Tons of funds for kids. They got a kids zone, photo ops, and giveaways, and of course, two of our favorite food groups, cheesecake and tacos. So it starts at 11 o'clock, so they're going to be opening their doors in about half an hour and goes until 5 o'clock today. A good excuse to head on to beautiful Paris.
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2: Hey, everybody, it's Matt Wilson. I'm down at the Caledonia Lions Community Center where they have opened registration for today's Walk for Dog Guides. They could not have picked a more beautiful day for this charity fundraiser that is working towards improving the quality of life for those living with disabilities who require the assistance of a dog guide. Registration is now open and the walk officially starts at 11 a.m. Stop by 100 Haddington Street in Caledonia to register for the walk, meet some of the amazing dog guides, and support a great community cause. This report is brought to you in part by Six Nations Bingo, guaranteed prizes, guaranteed fun, Chiefswood Road, Oshweekin, SixNationsBingo.ca. I'm Matt Wilson in the 92.9 The Grand Events Cruiser.
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0: Beautiful day to take a stroll on the Grand River. We got lots of sunshine and a high of 24. Clear skies tonight, dropping down to 9. More sunshine tomorrow and 22, up to 23 with more sun on Tuesday. Looks like the sun's going to be with us for quite a bit. Beautiful, beautiful looking stretch. In Hagersville, it is 16 degrees. It's 16 in Jarvis and 16 in Caledonia. There's weather and more at 92.9thegrand.fm.

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0: here. Takes me back to 1973, the last song I'll ever write for you. What a great line, eh? 92.9 The Grand, playing the greatest hits of all time. 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This is happening next Saturday, June 6th. Tomorrow is June. And we'd love to see you there, helping to raise funds for the Haldeman War Memorial Hospital and Edgewater Gardens. So if you'd like to get involved in the walk, all the information is at our website, 929thegrand.fm. I know we'll be there. Matt and the cruiser will be there for the event next Saturday. And we hope to see you there, too, at the Heart and Souls event. I'm Craig Robertson, hanging out with you on your Sunday morning. Maybe one of the best guitar solos that we play here on 92.9 The Grand by Steely Dan is coming up next.
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2: 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Thank you to Haldeman County for making this report possible. I'm Matt Wilson in the 92.9 The Grand Events Cruiser.
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0: What a gorgeous Sunday. Mainly sunny and 24 today. We're getting there too. Clear tonight and 9 degrees. We have sunshine and 22 tomorrow and more sunshine Tuesday, a high of 23. In Brantford, it's 19. It's 18 in Dunnville and 19 degrees in Caledonia. There's weather and more at 92.9thegrand.fm. So whether you're on a cruise right now, cruising down the highway, heading towards a winery, or maybe you're heading to the falls, or whether you're sitting in your backyard just chilling with the tunes, go to the volume button and crank it up just a hair. Just do that right now, because you're going to love this one. One of the best guitar solos of all time, right here on The Grand.

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1: Good morning. It's 11 o'clock. I'm John Lodge, and this is 92.9 The Grand News for the Haldimand Press. Here's what's making news this hour. A fatal single-vehicle collision is being investigated by Halton Police. Police say a vehicle was going north on Old York Road before leaving the roadway and hitting a tree. Crews rushed the driver to hospital, where they were later pronounced dead. Well, international competition to build Canada's next submarine fleet has entered the home stretch. The federal government is evaluating two rival bids for the lucrative contract, but hasn't tipped its hand on who it favors. South Korea's Hanwha Oceans and Germany's TKMS have fought tooth and nail in an unusually short race to supply the Royal Canadian Navy with 12 submarines. Immigration cases filed in federal court have surged from about 6,400 in 2020 to more than 28,000 last year. Some lawyers are blaming the increased use of AI and automation in visa processing. Lawyers say refusal letters increasingly contain generic language and show little evidence that officers reviewed the applicant submissions in detail. Well, Israeli troops have captured the strategic Beaufort Castle in southern Lebanon, marking their deepest advance into the country in more than 25 years. The seizure followed days of fighting with Hezbollah and comes despite a ceasefire that has been in place since April. Israel says the operation is aimed at dismantling Hezbollah's infrastructure and removing threats to Israeli civilians. Well, heavy rain is threatening efforts to find two people still missing in a flooded cave in Laos. Five others have already been rescued following more than a week underground. International rescue teams say rising water levels have temporarily prevented divers from re-entering the cave system. The five survivors are recovering in hospital. And Donald Trump is attacking a judge who blocked his plans for the Kennedy Center in Washington. He says the ruling could leave the performing arts venue closed and has announced he's stepping back from the renovation project. A federal judge halted the proposed two-year overhaul and ordered Trump's name removed from the building. Well, the Blue Jays fell to the Orioles 6-5 yesterday. They'll go for the series win today. It's the bronze medal game for Canada at the Men's World Hockey Championships after losing to Finland yesterday. The Tempo are over 500 after beating Seattle 93-72. And the Spurs will head to the NBA Finals to take on the Knicks after beating the Thunder 111-103. Weather is next.
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3: 92.9 The Grand, beautiful day today, mainly sunny, high of 24, can't complain. Clear skies tonight, dropping down to 9 degrees. Tomorrow, more sunshine and 22, 23 sunshine on Tuesday. Man, it's not even noon yet, and we're already sitting at 21 degrees in Jarvis. We're at 21 in the Hammer and 21 in Caledonia. 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

Aerosmith, 92.9 The Grand, from the album Toys in the Attic, which was the first vinyl record I bought when I was a kid. What, 1975, 1976? And on the backside of the album, it's the picture of all the guys in the band, and I drew mustaches on them. No joke. I still have that record today. It snaps, it cracks, it pops on vinyl. Doesn't sound any better than that. No joke. I still have that record today. It snaps, it cracks, it pops on vinyl.

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1: Here with Craig Robertson. Thanks for hanging out. And thanks for chiming in on our Facebook page. Just a really easy, casual question today. Beautiful Sunday. What are your plans to wrap up the month of May today? Heard from Kathy. Hi, Kathy. She's doing an outdoor cornhole league. Enjoy the cornhole. Wayne is retoiling a row of onions. Don't cry, Wayne. Patricia is cruising in her summer car, hitting a bunch of wineries. She's not driving, though. She has a DD, so she can enjoy a couple sips, enjoy the cruise, Patricia. Great day for a cruise. Shirley's watching some old movies on Turner Classic Movie Channel. I love that channel, too. Rob enjoying the day, then watching the Kitchener Rangers in the Memorial Cup tonight. The Rangers have had a great season, and they are going to vie for the national championship tonight against Everett. 7 o'clock game time tonight, so enjoy that game tonight, Rob, and go Rangers, go. Heard from Constance, walking along the Grand River in Caledonia. Great day for that. Eddie's doing some mini putt. Lakeshore Dale is doing a little stroll along Lake Erie, and we got lots of yard work happening, lots of puttering around the house today, too. So you can chime in on our Facebook page, or feel free to shoot me a text at 289-284-2556. Love to hear from you. We're going to go live at Budokan next here on The Grand.
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3: Hey, everybody, it's Matt Wilson. I am out at the Caledonia Lions Walk for Dog Guys, and I'm speaking to one of the event organizers, Ralph. Ralph, tell us a little bit about what's going on at the walk today.
4: 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We're raising money to train service dogs that will be provided to Canadians at no cost across Canada. There's 7 types of service dogs that we train: diabetes alert, canine vision, hearing, facility support service, seizure response, and autism assistance. 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
3: Thank you so much, Ralph. Come on down to 100 Haddington Street in Caledonia, and thank you to Haldimand County for making this report possible. I'm Matt Wilson in the 92.9 The Grand Events Cruiser.
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0: 92.9 The Grand, radar weather. Gorgeous Sunday today, mainly sunny, 24. Clear skies overnight, dropping down to 9 degrees. We got more sunshine on tap tomorrow, up to 22. And more sunshine on Tuesday in 23. And just looking ahead, we're going to be in for a good stretch. Some great weather up ahead. In Hamilton, it's 21. Brantford sitting at 20. And Caledonia, 21 degrees. There's weather and more at 92.9thegrand.fm. We're going to get jazzy with George Benson and the Stampeders on the way, too. Right now, cheap.

0: that you?
1: Who's it?
0: Oh, Cornelius.
1: Cornelius.
0: Yeah.
1: Oh, Cornelius.
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1: Bye, man.
0: Listen.
1: Yeah, man, what's up?

0: We can't handle it this weekend.
1: Oh, really?
0: Certainly nice to hear from you, man.
1: Wolf? Hello, Wolf? Wolf?
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Hey, for tuning in from a beautiful Cambridge on this Sunday. A shout out to you. Thanks a lot for tuning in. If you're looking for something to do today in Cambridge, they're doing Galt Jazz today. So they closed down downtown Main Street in Galt in Cambridge. And the last Sunday of every month, they do Galt Jazz. And today it's the Derek Hines Quartet. And they'll be performing from 2 till 5. So head on into beautiful Cambridge. Downtown Galt's awesome. Bring a chair, relax, and enjoy some jazz, Galt Jazz. Here's George Benson jazzing it up right here on 92.9 The Grand.

0: 92.9 The Grand, playing the greatest hits of all time with Dominic Troiano. And we all need love. There's a baseball game happening this afternoon locally. The Hamilton Cardinals are in beautiful Kitchener taking on the Rangers this afternoon starting at 2 o'clock. And we have Cardinals tickets up for grabs. It's all part of another 92.9 The Grand freebie. It's tickets to see the Cardinals take on the Brantford Red Sox on June the 12th at Bernie Arbor Stadium in the Hammer. And we got tickets. Simply head on over to 92.9thegrand.fm. Click on the freebies tab to get in to be a winner. I'm Craig, hanging with you on this beautiful Sunday. We'll check your forecast, which looks absolutely stunning. And we got Sweet coming up too.
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2: Hey everybody, it's Matt Wilson. Make sure you bring your dog out to the Caledonia Lions Walk for Dog Guides out at the Caledonia Community Center at 100 Haddington Street and support a great cause while also enjoying this picture-perfect weather we're having on this gorgeous Sunday. In the meantime, I'm going to be headed out to Dunnville for the Dunnville Legion's Community Garage Sale, which has two floors worth of vendors, and they're selling a unique selection of craft and gift items, plus so much more. 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I hope to see you out there finding yourself a hidden gem and supporting the Legion while you're at it. Thank you to Haldeman County for making this report possible. I'm Matt Wilson in the 92.9 The Grand Events Cruiser.
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0: 92.9 The Grand, radar weather. Day like today, all the bikes are out, all the hot rods are out, all the soft tops are out, nice and sunny, and 24 today, clear skies tonight, dropping down to 9. Tomorrow, 22 and sun, 23 sunshine on Tuesday, if that's not enough. Do we have a 25? Yeah, we got 25 and sunshine on Wednesday, beautiful looking week. It is 21 in Hagersville, 20 in Dunnville, and 21 in Caledonia. 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
2: Good afternoon. It's 12 o'clock. I'm John Lodge, and this is 92.9 The Grand News. Making news this hour, Halton police are investigating a fatal single-vehicle crash. They say the vehicle was going north on Old York Road when it left the road and hit a tree. The driver was taken to hospital, where they were later pronounced dead, and anyone with information is asked to contact police. Well, the results on the vote on Canada Post's new tentative deal will be released tomorrow. Workers wrapped up voting on the deal yesterday. Union leadership were split on whether members should accept the agreement. The vote comes as Canada Post faces ongoing financial challenges. Well, Canada is set to choose who's going to make their next fleet of submarines. South Korea's Hanwha Ocean says they can deliver the subs quicker and provide economic benefits for Canada, while Germany's ThyssenKrupp Marine Systems says they're the lower risk choice. A lawyer who represented 260 First Nations in the federal drinking water class action says Ottawa has not consulted affected communities on promised clean water legislation. Michael Rosenberg says the settlement requires the federal government to work with First Nations on the legislation. He warns his clients will return to court if a bill is not introduced before Parliament rises for the summer. A new report from Verisk says cargo theft losses in Canada and the United States have jumped 60% to more than $1 billion. Experts say organized crime groups are using AI to create phishing emails, fake identities, and fraudulent shipping documents to target valuable cargo. Items such as copper, server racks, and computer memory used in AI data centers have become prime targets. And personal electric vehicles such as e-scooters, e-bikes, skateboards, and unicycles are becoming a popular social activity in Canadian cities. Industry data suggests many users ride for recreation rather than commuting, with group outings growing in popularity since the pandemic. The trend comes as e-scooter injuries continue to rise in Canada, with hospitalizations increasing 32% between 2022-23 and 2023-24. Well, it's a light day in the world of sports. Canada is currently taking on Norway for the bronze medal at the Men's World Hockey Championships. They were trailing this game 2-0, but two goals has forced overtime in this game. And the Blue Jays will go for the series win today as they wrap up a four-game set with the Orioles. Toronto is sending Spencer Miles to the mound in this one. It's expected to be a bullpen game. Weather is next.
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6: Sunny today, 24 the high. Just a gorgeous, gorgeous way to wrap up the month of May. We got clear skies overnight, dropping down to 9. More sunshine tomorrow, 22 and 23 on Tuesday. And then Wednesday and Thursday going to be up like 25, 26. So an amazing looking week ahead. It is 22 in Hagersville, 21 in Jarvis, 21 in Caledonia. There's weather and more at 92.9thegrand.fm. On the way, we got the band that's playing the TD Coliseum in the Hammer tomorrow night. Also, some cowbell music from Blue Oyster Cult. And right now, a horse with no

0: 92.9 The Grand, playing the greatest hits of all time with the great Neil Diamond and Cherry Cherry here on your Sunday. I'm Craig. It's 12:17. Thanks a lot for hanging out. You know, I'm a sucker for a summertime car show, a summertime cruise. I grew up around hot rods and cars. My dad had a 32 Plymouth for a while. My favorite car that he had was this 55 Chev. It was yellow, and it just drove incredibly well. And we used to cruise all over Ontario and go to poker runs and go to cruise nights. And if my father was still with us, we would definitely be heading to Port Dover tomorrow night for the Port Dover Lions Show and Shine Nights. They do it every Monday, weather permitting, until September. So it starts at 4 o'clock tomorrow at the Lions Silver Lake Park, which is right along the scenic waterfront in Port Dover at 320 St. Patrick Street. So they'll have food vendors, they'll have live music, and best of all, it's absolutely free, and you can talk to the car owners about their cars, because car owners love talking about their vehicles. They take pride in these cars and in the cars that they have worked so diligently on. So check that out in Port Dover tomorrow night, their big Lion Show and Shine Night. Get your car out and go for a cruise along Lake Erie. All right, we got another Greatest Hits of All Time set coming up featuring Blue Oyster Cult, Carole King, and the band that plays TD Coliseum tomorrow night.
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2: 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This report is brought to you in part by Six Nations Bingo, the region's best bingo hall, Chiefswood Road, Oshweken, sixnationsbingo.ca. I'm Matt Wilson in the 92.9 The Grand Events Cruiser.
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0: Beautiful Sunday today and 24 degrees the high. Clear tonight, dropping down to 9. Tomorrow, sunny and 22. More sunshine, 23 on Tuesday. And more sunshine, 25 on Wednesday. Amazing looking week. 22 in Hamilton. It's 19 in Dunnville and 22 in Caledonia. There's weather and more at 92.9 The Grand.fm.

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2 show tomorrow night at TD Coliseum in Hamilton, and tickets are still available if you want to get them. Should be a great show. I had some friends who went to see the show last night in Toronto at Scotiabank, and they raved about it. They said it was amazing. Don Felder, ex of the Eagles, on the bill as well. So congrats to you if you scored tickets courtesy of 92.9 The Grand, and enjoy that show tomorrow night in the Hammer. Elton John on the way, and right now it's Whitney, 92.9 The Grand.

0: 92.9 The Grand, playing the greatest hits of all time. There's Copper Penny sitting on a poor man's throne. The Hustle there, too. And Candle in the Wind by Elton John. Tomorrow will be Marilyn Monroe's 100th birthday. And I'm going to be hosting the morning show, sitting in for Trevor Stoico tomorrow. We'll do a little fetting, a little tribute to Marilyn Monroe tomorrow between 7:30 and 8 o'clock. Hope you can join myself for the morning show tomorrow. Keeping tabs on the Blue Jays. They're playing Baltimore in Baltimore, and the Orioles are up 1-0, second inning. Still a long way to go. And I just hope that Jeff Hoffman doesn't get the call to come in to pitch, because that'll be lights out for the Blue Jays. Let's check in with Matt now, who's doing some garage sailing in Dunville.
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2: Hey everybody, it's Matt Wilson. You've got just over an hour to head to the Dunville Legion at 305 Queen Street to make it to the Legion's Community Garage and Craft Sale. It's day two of this weekend-long event, and the community vendors are still going strong. All kinds of handmade goods, craft items, jewelry, housewares, and more are for sale, and you may even be able to find something for Dad with Father's Day right around the corner. It's sneaking up. Don't leave it to the last minute this year, and head down to the Dunville Legion to support local veterans and the local vendors and volunteers who put the work in to make the event happen every year. And thank you to Haldeman County for making this report possible. I'm Matt Wilson in the 92.9 The Grand Events Cruiser.
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0: Today's a good day to putter. I like that word, putter. It could be mowing the lawn and doing yard work and doing gardening. Lots of sunshine today and a high of 24. Clear tonight, dropping down to 9 degrees. Tomorrow, sunny, 22 and 23. More sunshine on Tuesday. 19 degrees in Dunville. In the Hammer, it's 21 and 21 degrees right now in Caledonia. There's weather and more at 92.9thegrand.fm. 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
2: Good afternoon. It's 1 o'clock. I'm John Lodge, and this is 92.9 The Grand News. Here's what's making news this hour. A fatal single vehicle collision is being investigated by Halton Police. Police say a vehicle was going north on Old York Road before leaving the roadway and hitting a tree. Crews rushed the driver to hospital, where they were later pronounced dead. Well, international competition to build Canada's next submarine fleet has entered the home stretch. The federal government is evaluating two rival bids for the lucrative contract, but hasn't tipped its hand on who it favors. South Korea's Hanwha Oceans and Germany's TKMS have fought tooth and nail in an unusually short race to supply the Royal Canadian Navy with 12 submarines. Immigration cases filed in federal court have surged from about 6,400 in 2020 to more than 28,000 last year. Some lawyers are blaming the increased use of AI and automation in visa processing. Lawyers say refusal letters increasingly contain generic language and show little evidence that officers reviewed the applicant's submissions in detail. Well, Israeli troops have captured the strategic Beaufort Castle in southern Lebanon, marking their deepest advance into the country in more than 25 years. The seizure followed days of fighting with Hezbollah and comes despite a ceasefire that has been in place since April. Israel says the operation is aimed at dismantling Hezbollah's infrastructure and removing threats to Israeli civilians. Well, heavy rain is threatening efforts to find two people still missing in a flooded cave in Laos. Five others have already been rescued following more than a week underground. International rescue teams say rising water levels have temporarily prevented divers from re-entering the cave system. The five survivors are recovering in hospital. And Donald Trump is attacking a judge who blocked his plans for the Kennedy Center in Washington. He says the ruling could leave the performing arts venue closed and has announced he's stepping back from the renovation project. A federal judge halted the proposed two-year overhaul and ordered Trump's name removed from the building. Well, it's a light day in the world of sports. Canada was taking on Norway today for the bronze medal at the Men's World Hockey Championships. This one needed overtime, but unfortunately for Canada, they didn't win. Norway took the game 3-2. And the Blue Jays are going for the series win today as they wrap up a four-game set with the Orioles. Toronto is sending Spencer Miles to the hill in this one. This game is currently underway. Weather is next.
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4: 92.9 The Grand, radar weather. Sunshine for the balance of our Sunday and a high of 24. We're getting there. We got clear skies overnight and 9 degrees. Tomorrow sunny and 22 and 23 more sunshine on Tuesday. In Jarvis, it's 21. It's 20 in Dunnville and 21 in Caledonia. There's weather and more at 92.9 The Grand.fm. We're going to take a little trip to the 80s with Bon Jovi. We got a little country music from John Denver on the way. And right now we get...

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1: Bon Jovi here with Craig Robertson. There is a great excuse to head to Paris, Ontario today, not only for the beautiful views along the Grand River, but today is the Cheesecake and Taco Festival. Goes until 5 o'clock this afternoon. They've got live music. They've got a beer garden, tons of artisans, a huge kids zone, photo ops. And it's all happening at the Paris Fairgrounds, which is huge. 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Only $5. 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And, of course, two of our favorite food groups are going to be there, cheesecakes and tacos. You got to love that happening in Paris this afternoon until 5 o'clock. 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
0: 92.9 The Grand, radar weather. Beautiful day for a cruise, just hanging out in the backyard, do some gardening, nice and sunny, and 24, clear skies tonight, dropping down to 9 degrees. Tomorrow, sunny, 22, 23, more sunshine on Tuesday, even warmer on Wednesday, up to 25. It is 21 in Dunville, 22 in Brantford, 22 in Caledonia. There's weather and more at 92.9 The Grand.fm. Here's Casey and the Sunshine Band. That's the way.

We love giving away goodies here at 92.9 The Grand, and your chance to score $100 in Lotto Max tickets every Tuesday. And you know those Lotto Max tickets can turn into a big jackpot and more tickets to win more money. 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

0: Poison and Armageddon right here on 92.9 The Grand, playing the greatest hits of all time. Good afternoon. This is Craig Robertson. Can't wait. CFL action kicking off this week. And the Hamilton Ticats are all part of week number one. In fact, they're all part of opening night. Thursday night, the Ticats are hosting the Montreal Alouettes, 7:30 in the Hammer. Other week one games include Calgary hosting Winnipeg Friday night, and Saturday, Edmonton is in Ottawa, and then a week Thursday, June 11th, Hamilton is in Winnipeg, all part of week number two. The preseason poll has the Ticats ranked third in the CFL, so crossing our fingers, knocking on wood that the Ticats have a killer year. CFL kicking off this week. Can't wait for some Canadian football action. We have Starland Vocal Band, a little afternoon delight coming up next on The Grand.
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2: Hey everybody, it's Matt Wilson. If you're out in Dunnville, there's a bit of time left to make it to the Legion's Community Garage Sale and support all the local vendors who have set up across two levels of shopping. It is closing up at 2 o'clock though, so you're going to have to squeeze in there very soon. 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So thank you to Haldeman County for making this report possible. I'm Matt Wilson in the 92.9 The Grand Events Cruiser.
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0: And sunny for the rest of Sunday, and expecting a high of 24. We got clear skies overnight, dropping down to 9 degrees. Man, the week looks great. Sunshine 22 tomorrow, 23 sunshine on Tuesday, and 25 on Wednesday, and more sunshine. It is 22 degrees right now in Brantford. It's 23 in Cayuga and 22 in Caledonia. There's weather and more at 92.9 The Grand.fm.

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0: Here's Bowie, 92.9 The Grand, playing the greatest hits of all time. Good afternoon. This is Greg Robertson. Thanks a lot for joining us on your Sunday. Next Saturday, a big event. 92.9 The Grand is proud to support the Dunnville Hospital and Healthcare Foundation's Heart and Souls Annual Hospital and Healthcare Color Blast Walk. 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I know Matt, who's in the cruiser, will be at the event next Saturday, that's for sure. Let's check in with Matt now, scooting around in the cruiser.
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0: 92.9 The Grand, radar weather. What a gorgeous Sunday. Mainly sunny, 24. We're almost there. Clear skies tonight, dropping down to 9 degrees. Tomorrow, sunny, 22, 23, and more sunshine on Tuesday, and then 25 on Wednesday. Just a gorgeous-looking week. It is 20 in Dunnville, 22 in Brantford, 23 in Caledonia. There's weather and more at 92.9thegrand.fm. Got some word this morning about the great Frankie Valli. He's had to cancel his tour this year due to health concerns. He's 92 years young. His tour for the rest of the year is called off. We wish Frankie the best. The guy is a living legend. The fact that he's still touring at 92 is incredible. So we wish him well. What a singer.
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It's that easy. 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

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But I wanna know for sure. 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

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But I wanna know for sure.

0: 92.9 The Grand, playing the greatest hits of all time in April Wine. Tonight is a wonderful time to fall in love here with Craig Robertson. Keeping tabs on the Blue Jays. They are losing 9-5 against Baltimore in the eighth inning. Can they pull a victory out? We'll have to wait and see. Some local baseball action. We want to send you to go see a Hamilton Cardinals game. They're taking on the Brantford Red Sox on June 12th. Couple local teams. 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
2: 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I'm Matt Wilson in the 92.9 The Grand Events Cruiser.
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0: Beautiful afternoon, nice and sunny, and 24 clear skies tonight, dropping down to 9 degrees. Great looking week. We got sunshine, 22 tomorrow, more sunshine, 23 Tuesday, up to 25 on Wednesday. Let's enjoy this first week of June. It is 20 degrees in Dunnville, 23 in the Hammer, and we're sitting at 23 in Caledonia. There's weather and more at 92.9thegrand.fm. I'm Craig Robertson. Have yourself a wicked Sunday afternoon. I'll be back in the chair tomorrow morning filling in for Trevor Stoico. Until then, have a good one.

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0: Greatest hits of all time and a good Sunday afternoon from the Rock and Ray Michaels Worldwide Roadshow. 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Arlo Guthrie, City of New Orleans, Silver Convention, Get Up and Boogie. Benny and the Jets, Elton John, and off the top, we heard ELO with Jeff Lynne and Don't Bring Me Down from 1979. Good Sunday afternoon. It is the Worldwide Rock and Ray Michaels Roadshow. Coming up, another fine hit with a great duo. And this next tune was the first of six U.S. number one hits for this duo. 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
6: What a beautiful Sunday today. We're looking at clear skies tonight and dropping down to 9 degrees. More sunshine tomorrow and 22. More sunshine Tuesday, 23. And up to 25 on Wednesday. Do enjoy. There's weather and more at 92.9thegrand.fm.

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2: 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Good afternoon to you. Happy Sunday. From the album On the Border from 1974, here are the Eagles and the Best of My Love on the Worldwide Roadshow.

0: on the Worldwide Sunday Afternoon Roadshow with Rock and Ray. Michael's here on 92.9 The Grand. Thanks for joining me. I want to thank everybody that came out last night to the Hagersville Lions Murder Mystery Dinner. What a great time had by all. And we thank you for coming out and supporting the Hagersville Lions Club. And also yesterday, I was live on location at Heslop Ford at 18 Main Street South in Hagersville at, Heslop Ford with Rob Phillips and his wonderful crew. They're fantastic people. Thank you, everybody, for coming out. It was such a fantastic day, and we look forward to doing it again real soon. 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

0: bad health in his back as well. He's had problems with that and not being able to stand. He may not be on stage anymore. We're not seeing, but his music will always be there. That's for sure. We wish him well, too. Stones in our set, Earth, Wind & Fire, Mason Williams, The Sweet off the top from 75, and the Ballroom Blitz with Rockin' Ray. 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We're going to hit the keyboards right after these.
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7: What a way to kick off or wrap up May anyways with a beautiful Sunday today. We got clear skies tonight and 9 degrees. We're kicking off June tomorrow with sunshine and 22, more sunshine on Tuesday and 23. There's weather and more at 92.9 The Grand on FM.

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1: I've heard people say that too much of anything is not good for you, baby. But I don't know about that. As many times as we've loved and we've shared love and made love, it doesn't seem to me like it's enough. It's just not enough, baby.

0: And a good Sunday afternoon with Rockin' Ray Michaels and my roadshow here on 92.9 The Grand. Thanks for joining us here. Coming up, tomorrow is June 1st already. Wow. But coming up this Wednesday, it is the Hagersville Farmers Market Roots to Table Local Food Week event. All right, it kicks off this coming Wednesday, 7 a.m. to 1 p.m. You can celebrate the start of the market season. 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So check it out. 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

0: Greatest hits of all time with the Moody Blues. Love that tune. Tuesday afternoon on a Sunday afternoon here on the Worldwide Rockin' Ray Michaels Roadshow. 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Find out what it's all about tomorrow afternoon right here on the Rockin' Ray Michaels Worldwide Roadshow. Coming up, we've got a great tune, and one of the members of this band enjoyed jogging. And as he ran, he would sing, chick, ticka, chick, ticka, chick. Kind of a rhythm to himself. Well, this involved Into the Line, which is the name of this song coming up. And he wrote the rest of the words to it. Stand by. That's coming your way next.
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6: 92.9 The Grand, radar weather. We got a clearer sky tonight and 9 degrees, the overnight low. Sunshine, 22 tomorrow, 23 on Tuesday, up to 25 on Wednesday. What a way to kick off June. There is weather and more at 92.9 The Grand.fm.

Greatest hits of all time, the Guess Who and Bus Rider. They are performing tomorrow evening, all right, with Don Felder at the TD Coliseum, Hamilton. It's going to be a great show. What a way to kick off a brand new month, June 1st tomorrow, with the Guess Who and Don Felder at the TD Coliseum. Hopefully you're going to get a chance to check it out. I know my buddy Justin said, I'm going to the concert. So Justin down in Beamsville, he'll be telling me all about it, I'm sure. Yes, coming up tomorrow, or make that Tuesday. Right now, it's the Little River Band on the Sunday Worldwide Roadshow with Rockin' Ray Michaels.

0: Rock and Ray Michaels Roadshow, Sunday afternoon here on the Grand. Thank you for joining me. Coming up this Friday, write this date down. This coming Friday night, all right, June the 5th. The place to be, Branch 159 in Cayuga. Legion Branch 159 Cayuga. They're holding their Beef on a Bun night, all right? It's $15 a person. You can get your tickets at the bar if you want to get them in advance. That would be great. They'd appreciate that because it's pre-sold only, all right? So that's all coming up Friday evening. Takeout available. And remember to support your local Legion. Again, this Friday evening, the doors open 5 p.m., and they'll serve up these Beef on a Buns from 5 to 6:30, all right? And check it out. 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

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Yeah.

0: Michaels, you make me want to sweat. The greatest hits
1: 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Named after the movie, 9 to 5, Dolly Parton, on the Sunday evening Worldwide Rock and Ray Michaels Roadshow.

0: Greatest hits of all time on the Road Show with Rock and Ray Michaels and John Cougar. He shortened his name. Used to be John Cougar Mellencamp, but said, just make it John Cougar. All right. Okay, so they did. There you have it. Here on the Road Show, Sunday evening with Rock and Ray. Coming up, more of the greatest hits of all time. Don't go away.
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Love this tune, and I love what it's all about, too. I think we all do. It's so hard to come by these days. It's called Money on the Worldwide Rock and Rain Michaels Road Show. Pink Floyd.

0: It's the Worldwide Roadshow with Rock and Ray here on 92.9 The Grand. Coming up Saturday, June 13th, it's called Soberfest. Very cool event. 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All right, and do enjoy it. Soberfest, what a cool thing. Coming up, more of the greatest hits of all time here on your Sunday evening on the Rock and Ray Michaels Roadshow.
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0: all-time Hotel California. 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That's right, on a Sunday evening with the Rock and Ray Michaels Roadshow. On the way, coming up at 8 o'clock tonight, Jen Kay is back, and she'll be rocking and rolling with you right here. So don't miss it. 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

Greatest hits of all time on your Sunday evening here on the Worldwide Rock and Ray Michaels Road Show. I love that tune by Kiss, Beth. That was my first girlfriend's name. I think we were in like grade two, something like that. But man, I'll tell you, I was in love with that girl. She was in love with me, but there was one thing in between us. Our parents. Bad Leroy Brown, Jim Croce on the Rock and Ray Michaels Road.

0: on your Sunday evening here with Rock and Ray Michaels. Don't forget, Saturday, June 13th, this great event coming up in Norfolk County. It is called Soberfest 2026, Community Barbecue, Kids Bouncy Castle and Games, a music festival going on, and donations will support the local food distribution and faith-based addiction programs. 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All right, and that's going to be happening at 72 Hillcrest Road in Simcoe. Stand by, Jen Kay is coming up next at 8, and I'll talk to you right after Jed Yates tomorrow afternoon at 2 p.m. I'm Rockin' Ray Michaels, baby, and you are number one to me. See you again. Bye-bye. None.
1: So done.
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